0: where you coming from?
1: Man, just got back from Andy's. Yeah, and Wheel. Yeah, yeah, it was turned up.
0: The club?
1: Yeah, you know how it is, man. Sunday nights, chocolate Sundays.
0: Yeah. Wait, is that tonight?
1: Yeah, it was tonight. Yeah, I know. That's why I was on the move, man. I was hyped.
0: Will you text me next time, please?
1: I will, but before you say another word, because that's your breath, Aiden. Yeah, look, have a minute. Have a while. Yeah, these
0: wait, I've heard of that. Mine, yeah.
1: Go ahead and take the whole thing.
0: Are you sure?
1: Yeah, yeah. Your breath pulled me over before you did. I feel like I'm under arrest. Just yeah, go ahead and just.
0: What? I was at In-N-Out before this.
1: Yeah, because you did the onions instead of bread.
0: Yeah. You know my order. All right. Well, I'll let you get.
1: I appreciate it.
0: Yeah, good to see you, though.
1: I'm on it.
0: Yeah. Let me know next time.
1: Okay, for sure.
0: Okay.
1: Yep.
2: Alright teman Pro 2, ketemu lagi sama Dion Groho di 98.4 Pro 2 RRI Ambon, teman terbaik kamu, teman. Yes, akhirnya kita ketemu lagi setelah kemarin aku absen ya. Dan teman Pro 2, seperti biasa kita nanti akan berjumpa sampai 12 malam. Jadi buat kamu, yes, ini adalah malam-malam weekend. Jadi pastinya kalian udah punya plan apapun itu malam hari ini. But anyway, teman Pro 2, untuk 1 jam ke depan aku akan play lagu-lagu islami ya, untuk menyejukkan hati kita pastinya. Oke, tetap stay tune di Pro 2 FM, teman terbaik kamu.

0: a time in the little Middle East. There was a fascist settler entity on the killing spree. They pillaged the innocent villagers to steal their dignity. It's simple, this literal misery's a thrill to industry. In case you're wondering, the place is Philistine. From little Italy to Greece and the streets of the Philippines. They know the name, even Algeria felt the guillotine. Cause ignorant idiots sit and wish to bring them to their knees. Feeling jealous, they got debtors in the arsenals. Feeling zealous, the killer's telling us what we can't do. Hidden letters, I send a message to Netanyahu. He's a terrorist, we are Everest and we shan't move. The armies have gone blind, fathers will sob pride after a long time. The bars where they're confined will pass from the wrong side. As hard as the bombs try, they aren't gonna stop life. And Gaza will not die.
1: Gaza will not die.